the road soon? Hey, don't forget to take Duke with you. 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

0: 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I'm Guy Jacquier, your host. Now this showcase will give you a chance to explore, discover, and enjoy great music by those brave men and women, many of whom have risked it all to defend our freedoms. So make a note, Sunday at 9 a.m. Eastern. 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
2: 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You know, it's really important this time of year. You're getting ready to make that road trip with your family. You want to make sure that you're not going to be one of them people on the side of

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The Legends of Country play here, 94.1 Duke FM, with Johnny Cash, Brooks and Dunn, Toby Keith, all on the way right now. George Jones on Duke.

Out of this is the Cottonmouth in the Psycho Billy Cadillac. Come on, haul. This is the Cottonmouth and Negatory on the cost of this machine there, Red Rider. You might say I went right up to the factory and picked it up. It's cheaper that way.

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The next live broadcast on our event schedule is coming up a week from tomorrow. It is June 27th. We'll be in Mason at the Ingham County Fairgrounds. It's the Mason Outdoor Expo, 10 till 2. There's so much going on. We have more details in the event section at 9:40.

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This coat and tie is choking me,

Playing the Legends of Country, 94.1 Duke FM. It's JD. Thank you so much. Dolly Parton is actually on a song with a new artist called Bells. It's actually not a bad tune if you get a chance to download it and check it out. Tracy Lawrence is on the way. This is Dolly with the legendary I Will Always Love You.

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How many of you remember being in the back of the car and the AM radio in the front? Your parents would turn the music up and that song would come on. And it was all the rage for everybody to see if you could get as low on that. Boom, ba-boom, ba-ba-mow-mow. I feel like my vocal cords were going to pop out of my throat there for a minute. Fast as you, it's Dwight Yoakam. Josh Turner's on the way. Happy Friday, my friend. 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

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This afternoon show with Chris Tyler is brought to you by the Eaton County Fair. That starts on the 13th. You can check them out at eatoncountyfair.com.